0: Once in a Classics on FX 101.9. Hank Williams Jr. and Hank Williams Sr. There's a tear in my beer, and that ends another Wednesday Night Classic show. Only so much time to get in as many shout-outs and requests as possible in 3 hours. And you know what? Each and every Wednesday night, we kind of go over the color outside the lines, right? So, not complaining. All right, time now for the honorable mentions. Steve Gia J. Guthrow, thank you so much for making your request. Blair Ozon, Phil Sturat, Bob Wilson, Chris Edwards, Barry Smith, Carrie Ann Jewers, Amanda Fraser, Ashley Wombolt, Joseph Ullman, Debbie Farrell, Kelly L. Brown, Christine Stockdale Macy, Brenda Stewart Nicholson, Travis Hebb, Heather Launt, and many others on Facebook Messenger, via text message, and if you tried calling in, only so much time, try to get as many in as possible, but unfortunately, you know, can't get them all in each and every Wednesday night, but there's always next Wednesday night. You know what I'm saying? Meet you back here, same time, absolutely, it's the one and the only live all-request classic country music show in the nation. It's Wednesday Night Classics. My name is Frankie Hollywood. Thank you so much for locking it in. Always appreciate that and appreciate you. And good night.
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2: A quarter of adults have forgotten how to work out either fractions or percentages. Even fewer remember how to calculate the mean, the median, or the mode. 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
1: Today's Country FX 101.9, Jade Eagleson and Worth the Double. Good morning, 538. It's Frankie Hollywood and MJ. What a beautiful start to our day. Nice and clear this morning. A mix of sun and cloud, a high today of 23, 17 along the coast. Tonight, cloudy, some fog developing overnight, and a low of 14. Then tomorrow's going to be very nice, thank goodness, for Halifax Music Fest. A mix of sun and cloud, and a high of 23. Now, we will have some showers tomorrow night, so just keep that in mind if you're going out to the concert. Well, sadly, Canada lost yesterday 2-1 against Switzerland in the World Cup, but it's not all bad. In fact, Canada is going to be making a little World Cup history this coming weekend. The Canadian women will face South Africa on Sunday in Los Angeles in the first knockout match of the tournament. Now, it's a milestone game because both teams have reached the World Cup knockout stage for the very first time. Now, the winner will be moving on to the round of 16, while the loser will be heading home. So Canada finished second in its group after that tough 2-1 loss to Switzerland, while South Africa earned its spot with a 1-0 win over South Korea. So one of the teams is about to celebrate a big victory, really, in World Cup history. So we'll be watching that game closely against South Africa on Sunday. We'll talk about an unexpected police seizure. They were looking for illegal drugs, but found something else very, very expensive. I'll tell you what that is coming up at 5:50. Next, we're going to hear Tim and the Glory Boys. But first, Jelly Roll, Need a Favor, FX 101.9.

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0: Today's Country FX 101.9, Garth Brooks, Friends in Low Places, 550, Frankie Hollywood and MJ, a mix of sun and cloud today. It's going to be very nice, a high of 23, 17 along the coast. We'll talk about Friends in Low Places with very, very rich stolen items. French investigators were searching a suspected drug trafficking ring near Paris. They were looking for, well, illegal drugs, really, but they uncovered something amazing. They also found a stolen Pablo Picasso painting worth an estimated 14 to 18 million U.S. dollars. They believe the portrait had been stolen from a secure art storage facility. Along with the masterpiece, they also seized other illegal things, including designer clothing. The painting has since been authenticated. Yeah, it's genuine and authentic Picasso. You know, it's a strange day at work when you're cataloging illegal drugs and you go, oh, wait, what's that? Yeah, only worth $16 million. Coming up for us next, Gavin Adcock. And at 6:10, how many old gadgets do you have hiding in your junk drawer? A few? Yeah, me too. We're not alone. I'll tell you more about that as well. Coming up on FX 101.9.
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Together, we are all Nova Scotians. 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

0: achieve better outcomes by working together. In sports, a heartbreaking 2-1 loss to Switzerland, but Canada still moves into the knockout round against South Africa Sunday. South Africa advanced with a 1-0 win over Korea. Other games yesterday, Bosnia beat Qatar 3-1, Brazil shut down Scotland 3-0, Morocco 4-2 over Haiti, and Mexico blanked Czechia 3-0. In baseball, the Blue Jays lost 3-1 to Houston, Rockies beat Boston 8-6, Yankees down Detroit 4-2. Now you're up to date. I'm Daryl Good.
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2: Thank you, Daryl. It's going to be a gorgeous day. A mix of sun and cloud, a high of 23, 17 along the coast. Tonight, cloudy, some fog developing overnight, and a low of 14. Tomorrow's very nice, too. A mix of sun and cloud, a high of 23. And just a heads up for the concert. Could have some showers later on tomorrow evening. It is 6:01 and 14 degrees.

0: Today's Country FX 101.9, Megan Maroney, Beautiful Things at 6:09. It's Frankie Hollywood and MJ. 14 degrees. The sun is out already. It is a nice drive in today. If you're looking at Google Maps, it's showing that the McDonald Bridge is still closed. Harbor Bridges, though, reporting that, yeah, it did reopen on time at 5:30. So again, if you're checking Google Maps, it's not always accurate, as we know, right? Got an interesting local lens coming up for you tomorrow with our own Sheldon McLeod. He has Peter Stouffer in as guest. They're going to be talking about growing Canada's military and supporting our men and women in uniform. I mean, there is a lot of talk surrounding that. So Peter is somebody who spent a lot of time helping veterans and advocating on their behalf through agencies like the Veterans Legal Assistance Foundation. So again, that's happening tomorrow starting at noon right here on FX 101.9 Local Lens with Sheldon McLeod. All right, a mix of sun and cloud today, a high of 23, 17 along the coast, and it is 14. Talking about gadgets this morning, there was a new survey that was done finding out how many of us still have those old gadgets. We just want to hang on to them. 39% of people say they keep old electronics instead of donating them or getting rid of them. One of the biggest reasons is that people worry about somebody getting into their personal information if they recycle them. Yeah, that's definitely always a worry, isn't it? You know, instead of making sure your phone is wiped completely clean. And even then, I would still have concerns. Is it really 100% wiped clean? What is the oldest piece of technology? What is the oldest gadget you still have? Maybe it's a flip phone, an iPod, a Walkman, digital camera, something like that. 902-420-1019. And this question also up on our social media, if you can answer that way too. So for me, it's the iPod Touch. I've had that since the early 2000s. And the reason I've always kept it is because it was a gift, and it was such a special gift because it wowed me so much. I was so excited to get that. So that's it for me. How about you? What's the oldest gadget you still own? 902-420-1019. Kelsey Kulik next.
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You're listening to the Frankie Hollywood and MJ Show, 14 degrees in the sunshine. Your daily dose of inspiration coming up next after Russell Dickerson. Jennifer's 45, her mom is 69, and they are multiple world champions in something that most of us would struggle to do. That story next, Russell Dickerson on FX 101.9.

0: Today's Country FX 101.9, Russell Dickerson, and Happened to Me, 617. It's Frankie Hollywood and MJ. Hey, starting on Monday, yeah, it is that time of year. Tis the season for YQM tickets. Just listen, Monday morning, and we're going to give you a chance to qualify. Starting Monday in the 8 o'clock hour, I'm not going to say any more. Just be listening for your chance to win tickets to YQM for you and a friend. Right now, though, to your daily dose of inspiration, it's about proving that age is just a number. Her name's Jennifer, Jennifer Hintenberger. She's 45. Hi, Jennifer. Jennifer and her mom. Now, Jennifer is a 19-time world champion in kettlebell lifting. She regularly competes and she wins against athletes half her age. But Jennifer says the real inspiration is her mom, Jerry. Jerry didn't even start working out until the age of 53. Today, she's 69, and Jerry's a multiple world champion herself, lifting weights that many people in their 20s can't even lift. The mother and daughter, they train together, compete around the world together, and they say that the sport has made them best friends. They recently returned here to Nova Scotia with medals from the World Championships in Moldova. Jerry says, quote, "If you don't try, you'll never know." Wow. Jennifer, 45, her mom, Jerry, 69, just kind of proven to everybody how to get things done. Your daily dose of inspiration. Coming up at 6:40, there's something very unique and making me a little squeamish going on at Acadia University. The new Canadian Tick Research and Innovation Center is now up and running. What are they doing? How are they studying ticks? I'll let you know coming up at 6:40. Next, we have Morgan Griffiths on FX 101.9.
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I don't think anybody likes ticks. Do you? No? Yeah, me neither. So why are they breeding them at Acadia University? Yeah, it's all part of a new study. I'll tell you all about it next, right after the rec laws. Feels like that on Today's Country FX 101.9.

0: Today's Country FX 101.9, The Reklaws, Feels Like That. It is 6:40. You're listening to Frankie Hollywood and MJ. Frankie is off today. Lots of sunshine to get us through our day today. Very nice temperatures too. A high of 23, 17 along the coast. It is 14 degrees and ticks. My goodness, ticks galore again this year. Are you finding them? Maybe on yourself, on your pet. Yeah, they're not fun. They're nasty. They can cause all kinds of damage too and health related illnesses. So why are they breeding them at Acadia University? Just hang in here. Here's the reason. Acadia University's new Canadian Tick Research and Innovation Center. Yeah, it's a thing, and it's up and running with one very ambitious goal: breeding thousands of pathogen-free ticks to help researchers across Canada better understand Lyme disease and develop new repellents. The ticks are raised in a highly secure lab where temperature and humidity are carefully controlled. Researchers even feed them. Yeah, they do. They feed them. Now, the hope is that within 3 years, the center will be supplying clean research ticks to scientists across the country and helping companies test new tick repellents. So it's all for the greater good of helping us deal with ticks. So the good news, the researchers stress, the ticks aren't being released. No, they are securely contained in the lab. However, when you hear lab ticks, yeah, cue the movie, right? Coming up at 6:50, more details on our brand new contest starting next week. Your chance to win tickets to YQM Country Fest. Coming up for us next, we have Dean Brody, Lainey Wilson, and John Morgan.
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0: Today's Country FX 101.9, Dean Brody with 8th Day 650. It's Frankie Hollywood and MJ, a mix of sun and cloud today with a high of 23. Now, tomorrow, a mix of sun and cloud, a high of 23 as well, but could have some showers tomorrow evening. So if you're going to Halifax Music Fest like we are, I mean, maybe grab along a light rain jacket to take along with you. 14 degrees. Well, speaking of country music festivals, YQM, how would you like to win tickets on us? Starting Monday, Frankie and I will be giving you your chance to qualify. And every Friday leading up to YQM, we are going to be making a draw for two tickets. So listen for your chance to qualify on Monday morning, just before MJ's Heroes in the 8 o'clock hour. Your chance to see, oh, who's coming? Well, Post Malone. Eric Church will be one of the headliners. Again, he's going to be back. Zach Top will be there. Jake Owen, Parker McCollum, Old Dominion, Justin Moore, Carly Pierce, James Barker Band, Parmalee, Chad Brownlee, Drake Milligan. Wow. Zach, John King, Madeline Merlot, Elizabeth Nichols. Yeah, it's just a fantastic lineup, as always, for YQM. And we want to send you there on us. Just listen for your cue to call starting Monday.
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0: Yeah, in the sunshine this morning, nice and clear. I don't have any issues to pass along. If you see anything, though, you can always let us know by calling us at 902-420-1019. Something that will be slowing you down a little bit, though, just in case you didn't catch Daryl Good's news update. Dutch Village Road between Deal Street and Main Avenue is closed until late today. They're removing that crane. Okay, so again, that was the damaged crane in Fairview. All right, traffic updates, 902-420-1019.
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1: This is Canadian history you can feel. The Van of Hope, the 1980 Ford Econoline that followed Terry Fox every step of his Marathon of Hope. 143 days, over 5,400 kilometers, and one mission that inspired a nation. 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The Van of Hope at Steel Wheels Motor Museum, 66 Otter Lake Court, Bears Lake. 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
3: Good morning. RCMP have charged a second man with first-degree murder in the Valley. 36-year-old Travis Sean Jennings of Kings County was arrested this week in East Dalhousie. He's facing first-degree murder and kidnapping charges in the killing of Stephen Boudreau. Jennings remains in custody for now. Boudreau was reported missing from Hopewell on April 19th. His remains were then found in May, and on May 20th, 29-year-old Cody Reed Palmer was arrested and charged with first-degree murder.

Today's Country FX 101.9, Luke Bryan, Country Girls, Shake It For Me, 7:07. It's Frankie Hollywood and MJ. Are you enjoying that cup of coffee right now? Well, our morning cup may one day do a whole lot more than just wake us up. I'll tell you more details on that after Tim and the Glory Boys.

0: Today's Country FX 1019, Tim and the Glory Boys, If I Go Missing, 7-Eleven. You're listening to Frankie Hollywood and MJ. Frankie off today in the sunshine. My goodness, gorgeous. Start to our day. We're going to have a high today of 23, 17 degrees along the coast. Enjoying your morning coffee? Well, one day it could do a whole lot more than just wake us up, and tastes good too. Researchers have developed a way to turn used coffee grounds into a high energy fuel in only 90 seconds without even drying them out first. Using an extremely hot plasma process, the soggy coffee grounds are transformed into a carbon-rich fuel with an energy value similar to high-grade coal. Wow. Even more surprising is that the water in the coffee grounds actually helps make the process work. It's still in the experimental stage, but if it takes off, it could turn millions of tons of coffee waste into a valuable source of energy instead of just sending it to the landfill or the compost. So, my goodness, all the amazing things that we can do with just our natural things around the house. Coming up for us at 7:20, have you ever dreamed of being in a horror production, maybe on the big screen or TV, or how about a play? Well, Dartmouth Players could be looking for you. I'll give you those details coming up at 7:20. Riley Green next.
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0: Today's Country, FX 101.9, Carrie Underwood, Blown Away, 719. You're listening to Frankie Hollywood and MJ. Frankie is off today in the sunshine, a high today of 23. Coming in on Herring Cove Road around the 99 area. Unfortunately, a collision there. Not really disrupting traffic, just a little heads up there. Also, a reminder, Dutch Village Road is shut down to traffic between Deal Street and Main Avenue until the end of today. Crews are dismantling that damaged crane. So thanks to the crews for doing that. But unfortunately, a bit of a headache today around Dutch Village Road in traffic. All right. So here's your opportunity to be in a scary production. Have you ever wanted to be in one? I certainly have. Dartmouth Players are holding auditions for The Haunting of Hill House, based on Shirley Jackson's classic ghost story. Auditions are happening tonight from 6:30 until 9, and then on Saturday from 2 until 5. So Stairs Memorial United Church on Hester Street in Dartmouth. They're looking to cast 7 roles with opportunities for adults ranging from their 20s right up to the 70s. So if you ever thought about trying community theater, here's a really, really good chance. So what you do, go to Facebook and look them up, Dartmouth Players, and they'll have all the information that you need right there. But again, they're holding auditions. That's going to be fun. All right, time for the Brain Buster. It's all powered by Artisan Roofing, delivering the quality of excellence one home at a time. If you're up for the challenge, you'll win our bragging rights and one of our FX 101.9 Genius certificates. Answer this question correctly. 38% of people say this is the best smell of summer. What is it? 38%. That's a good percentage of people say this is the best smell of summer. 902-420-1019.
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3: Good morning. Ottawa's investing $6 million to combat homelessness in Halifax. The funding coming through the Reaching Home program being administered by the Affordable Housing Association of Nova Scotia. It'll support 16 projects run by frontline organizations, including Bryony House, Shelter Nova Scotia, the Mi'kmaq Native Friendship Center, 902 Man Up, and the Halifax Refugee Clinic. AHANS has administered $35 million in Reaching Home funding over the past 7 years. A Halifax tenant's apartment was demolished while she was fighting her eviction in court. Sheila Bento returned home on June 10th to find a hole punched in her building on Westerwald Street. Days later, the 24-unit apartment building was torn down, even though the province had ordered she could stay until the end of September. Bento was the last tenant in the building, according to CBC. Tenant advocates with Acorn say Halifax needs stronger rules like those in Hamilton, Ontario, that require landlords to notify tenants of a demolition application, hold a meeting, and sometimes replace lost rental units before a demolition permit is issued. Regional councillors say the city will now revisit its own demolition policies. That damaged crane in Fairview is being dismantled now, which has resulted in closures on a busy street. Dutch Village Road between Deal Street and Main Avenue is closed until late today until the crane is removed. Several Halifax transit routes are also being detoured and pedestrians also being detoured. Issues with the crane prompted evacuations of a nearby apartment building and businesses on June 3rd over concerns it could collapse. It was stabilized the next day, but must now come down for inspection, according to the Labor Department. Women in the province are still earning significantly less than men, and the NDP says the government isn't doing enough to close the gap. NDP leader Claudia Chender points to a new report from the Canadian Centre for Policy Alternatives showing women here earn about 15% less than men, about $200 less a week on average. Chender says the gap's even wider for racialized women and argues the province needs better child care, stronger pay equity laws, and improved access to health care. She says fair pay is also tied to women's safety and economic independence. In sports, Canada will play South Africa Sunday in the knockout round at the World Cup after that close 2-1 loss to Switzerland. South Africa advanced by beating Korea 1-0. In other games yesterday, Bosnia beat Qatar 3-1, Brazil blanked Scotland 3-0. Morocco downed Haiti 4-2, and Mexico shut down Czechia 3-0. On the diamonds, the Astros beat the Blue Jays 3-1, Rockies outslugged the Red Sox 8-6, and the Yankees beat the Tigers 4-2. Now you're up to date. I'm Daryl Good.
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5: Yeah, just a quick traffic update coming in on Heron Cove Road. You'll see a real slowdown between Brighton Avenue and Cowie Hill Road, an earlier collision there. Again, that's really starting to back things up on Heron Cove Road. Our weather today is fantastic. A mix of sun and cloud, a high of 23, 17 along the coast. Tonight, cloudy with some fog developing overnight. A low of 14. Tomorrow, again, beauty day. A mix of sun and cloud and a high of 23. At 7:34, it is 16 degrees.
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Zac Brown Band Toes on today's Country FX 101.9, 7:38. Got some good news to pass along if you're heading out tomorrow night, maybe for Halifax Music Fest or a different event. I'll have that good news for you next, right after Josh Stumpf, Highway Money.

0: 101.9 Josh Stump and Highway Money. It is 7:42. You're listening to the Frankie Hollywood and MJ Show. Got to get back to the Brain Buster in just a second, but first I want to give you a heads up, and it's good news if you're heading out tomorrow night. Now, we're all going to be downtown at the Garrison Grounds for Halifax Music Fest. Cannot wait to see the lineup: Blue Rodeo, the Bar Brothers, Shaboozy, and then the Chicks will be the final headlining act tomorrow evening. So if you are going out tomorrow night, Halifax Transit will be free across the municipality from 6 p.m. until the end of service. That includes buses, ferries, even Accessibus. And this is all thanks to NSLC's Safe Rides program, which encourages people to leave their car at home and never drive impaired. With Halifax Music Fest kicking off at Garrison Grounds and plenty of people heading downtown, it's the perfect night to take advantage of it. And again, not just that, Wanderers have a game tomorrow as well. And so no matter what you're doing tomorrow night, and no matter what beverage you're having, Halifax Transit will be free. So that is great news. All right, let's get back to the Brain Buster. As always, up for grabs, one of our FX 101.9 Genius certificates and bragging rights that you beat us at our game. Today's question again, 38% of people say this is the best smell of summer. What is it?
1: Hi, is the answer fresh cut grass?
0: Fresh cut grass is exactly correct. What's your name?
1: Nicole Hutton.
0: Nicole, is that your favorite smell of summer?
1: It sure is.
0: That and lilacs.
1: Yes.
0: Congratulations. Yes, freshly cut grass was the answer today. Congratulations.
1: Thank you.
0: Yeah, Nicole, we could talk all morning about all of our favorite smells of summer. Don't forget the beach, going to the park. Oh, yeah. What a nice time of year, isn't it? The FX 101.9 Vogue Optical web poll question from yesterday: which of these Canadian inventions do you use the most? Coming in at number one from your answer, the garbage bag. That came in at 44%. Today's question at FX101.9.ca, brought to you by Vogue Optical: what is the best Canadian TV show of all time? Maybe it's Mr. Dress-Up, The Beachcombers, This Hour's 22 Minutes, Corner Gas, Schitt's Creek. Which one is it for you? I'm going to go with Schitt's Creek. Well, that and Hockey Night in Canada. How about you? Go to our website, as always, and vote at fx1019.ca.
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0: Valley. She's with me. It's 7:53, and you're listening to the Frankie Hollywood and MJ Show in the gorgeous sunshine. A high today of 23, 17 along the coast. So again, tomorrow night with Country Night at Halifax Music Fest. And make sure you come see us if you do see us out and about wearing our FX 1019 t-shirts, because we're also wearing something very special around our necks, and we're doing this all summer long. Yes, we have been supplied and tasked with being out in the community wearing our lanyards for Fuel Your Summer. 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
0: All right, that earlier collision on Herring Cove Road has been cleared up, thankfully. So that's running still a little slowly, but you're able to get around that no problem. The other approaches down to the Armdale Roundabout, St. Margaret's Bay, is a little slow going. McDonald Bridge as well, very slow. And the Cirque is starting to build up as you approach the McKay Bridge. Anything else for us? 902-420-1019. Look at that. It is 7:55. So it's time for the 7:55 high five. Are you ready? On the count of 3, 2, and 1. 7:55 high five.
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Today's Country FX 101.9, Luke Holmes, Ain't No Love in Oklahoma. 808 with Frankie Hollywood and MJ. What are you doing for Canada Day? I'm going to tell you what we're doing Canada Day. And it's so exciting that Sackville has made a whole community day surrounding it. All of those details next, right after Shania. I'm going to get you good. Today's Country FX 101.9. Let's go.

0: Today's Country FX 101.9, Shania Twain, I'm going to get you good. It's 8:13. You're listening to Frankie Hollywood and MJ. Frankie is off today, a mix of sun and cloud. Today's high reaching 23. Now, so many fun things happen. I mean, it's summer. Tis the season for all of the big outdoor events. And Bedford Days, huge shout out to you. Bedford Days start today. All the best to volunteers, businesses, and organizers. And also starting this weekend is Sackville Days. And I was mentioning a Canada Day where you're going to find us. Yeah, in Sackville for the Sackville Parade. Now, Sackville Community Days starts tomorrow right through until July the 4th. More than a week of family, fun, entertainment, festivities include cornhole games, karaoke, pickleball, dodgeball, family fun night, Canada Day parade, teddy bear picnic, live music, food trucks, and it all wraps up with fireworks over First Lake on July the 4th. Now, most events will be taking place at the Springfield Lake Recreation Center with activities happening throughout the Sackville community. So if you're looking for something fun to do with the family over the next week, Sackville Community Days and also Bedford Days, which gets underway today. By Canada Day, watch for us. We will be in the parade in Sackville. MJ's Heroes coming up at 8:20. It's actually not one hero. It's a whole team of heroes. The new Fire Safe Foundation, based in Nova Scotia's Annapolis Valley, has one mission: helping protect firefighters from cancer. I'll have that whole story on MJ's Heroes at 8:20. JoJo Mason and Ella Langley next.
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0: today's Country FX 101.9, JoJo Mason, Good Kind of Love. It's 8:21 with Frankie Hollywood and MJ. And it's time. It's not a bird, nor is it a plane. It is MJ's hero time. And today's hero, actually more than one person, it's a whole team of heroes. It's all going out to the new Fire Safe Foundation. They're based in Nova Scotia's Annapolis Valley, and they have one mission. That's to help protect firefighters from cancer. It was founded by firefighter Ryan Miller. Ryan, along with his wife Tiffany, Jeremy Walsh, and the late Joel Neely. The foundation is raising awareness about the importance of properly cleaning firefighting gear after every call. Cancer-causing chemicals can stay on equipment long after the fire is out and can even be carried home to firefighters' families. The foundation was inspired by Joel's battle with firefighting-related cancer. Before he passed away, Joel shared a simple message, quote, "If sharing my story helps protect even one firefighter, it's worth it." Now the foundation hopes to provide grants so fire departments can afford better decontamination equipment and keep more firefighters safe. So again, the foundation is called Fire Safe Foundation. All of you, MJ's heroes today. Morgan Griffiths next on FX 101.9.
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4: Good morning. Ottawa's investing $6 million to combat homelessness in Halifax. The funding coming through the Reaching Home program being administered by the Affordable Housing Association of Nova Scotia. It'll support 16 projects run by frontline organizations, including Bryony House, Shelter Nova Scotia, the Mi'kmaq Native Friendship Center, 902 Man Up, and the Halifax Refugee Clinic. AHANS has administered $35 million in Reaching Home funding over the past 7 years. A Halifax tenant's apartment was demolished while she was fighting her eviction in court. Sheila Bento returned home on June 10th to find a hole punched in her building on Westerwald Street. Days later, the 24-unit apartment building was torn down, even though the province had ordered she could stay until the end of September. Bento was the last tenant in the building, according to CBC. Tenant advocates with Acorn say Halifax needs stronger rules like those in Hamilton, Ontario, that require landlords to notify tenants of a demolition application, hold a meeting, and sometimes replace lost rental units before a demolition permit is issued. Regional councillors say the city will now revisit its own demolition policies. That damaged crane in Fairview is being dismantled now, which has resulted in closures on a busy street. Dutch Village Road between Deal Street and Main Avenues closed until late today until the crane is removed. Several Halifax transit routes are also being detoured and pedestrians also being detoured. Issues with the crane prompted evacuations of a nearby apartment building and businesses on June 3rd over concerns it could collapse. It was stabilized the next day, but must now come down for inspection, according to the Labor Department. Women in the province are still earning significantly less than men, and the NDP says the government isn't doing enough to close the gap. NDP leader Claudia Chender points to a new report from the Canadian Centre for Policy Alternatives showing women here earn about 15% less than men, about $200 less a week on average. Chender says the gap's even wider for racialized women and argues the province needs better child care, stronger pay equity laws, and improved access to health care. She says fair pay is also tied to women's safety and economic independence. In sports, Canada will play South Africa Sunday in the knockout round at the World Cup after that close 2-1 loss to Switzerland. South Africa advanced by beating Korea 1-0. In other games yesterday, Bosnia beat Qatar 3-1, Brazil blanked Scotland 3-0. Morocco downed Haiti 4-2, and Mexico shut down Czechia 3-0. On the diamonds, the Astros beat the Blue Jays 3-1, Rockies outslugged the Red Sox 8-6, and the Yankees beat the Tigers 4-2. Now you're up to date. I'm Daryl Good.
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1: Just perfect for today. I really don't need to say a whole lot. A mix of sun and cloud, a high of 23. Tonight, some clouds with some fog developing overnight and a low of 14. And tomorrow, pretty much the same as today, a mix of sun and cloud, a high of 23 and possible showers late tomorrow evening. At 8:33, it is 14 degrees.

0: 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That's Della Smith and Use Me. It's 8:40. You're listening to the Frankie Hollywood and MJ Show in the sunshine. 16 degrees. Yeah, just gorgeous. Okay, so we know how unaffordable most things are these days, especially housing and paying rent and everything. But when it comes to Atlantic Canada as a whole, there was a new list that was out recently for the top affordable cities in Canada. Now, no city made the list in Nova Scotia. I know, you're shocked, right? But a few did, though, in Atlantic Canada. Where are they? Well, St. John, New Brunswick actually made the list. Royal LePage ranked St. John as the second most affordable city in all of Canada, behind only Lethbridge, Alberta. Fredericton made the top 10. Moncton and Charlottetown, they both rounded out the top 15. But here in Nova Scotia, nope, we didn't make the list anywhere. The report says New Brunswick continues to offer more affordable lifestyles than many larger Canadian centers. Although locals say rising home prices, grocery and energy bills are starting to make affordability more challenging there too than it used to be. So again, St. John, New Brunswick. Congratulations, I guess. We're so jealous. Coming up on our knuckleheads in the news. Okay, so today's knucklehead sails in from Sweden. A man called the emergency services in a panic, convinced his wife had fallen off their sailboat. What? Yeah, spoiler alert, she didn't. Knuckleheads in the news coming up at 8:50.
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0: today's Country FX 101.9 Bailey Zimmerman Chevy Silverado. It's 8:51. Frankie Hollywood and MJ. It is sunny. It is gorgeous. See a little bit of a breeze going on here in Bayers Lake, and our temperature at 16 degrees.
1: Bad boys, what you gonna do? What you gonna do when they come for you?
0: Those knuckleheads in the news. Okay, so a man called the emergency services in Sweden in a panic, convinced his wife had fallen overboard off their sailboat and drowned. Rescue crews rushed into action. They towed the disabled boat back to shore and quickly realized something about, well, the guy who called it in. Yeah, he had a few cold ones, shall we say. And then came the plot twist. As they got back to land, the man suddenly remembered. My wife wasn't even on the boat. No, she's been at home this whole time. How do you lose track of your better half for that long? The good news, his wife was safe at home. The bad news, well, he'll probably be sleeping on the couch for the next few weeks.
1: Bad boys, what you gonna do? What you gonna do when they come for you?
0: Those knuckleheads in the news. Yeah, 911, what's your emergency? Where's my wife? Well, she's safe at home. The FX 101.9 Vogue Optical Web Poll question for today. What is the best Canadian TV show, like, of all time? We're talking about oldies like The Beachcombers. Kids, ask your parents. Mr. Dress-Up, how about this hour has 22 minutes? Which one for you? I'm going to go, oh, man. I have to tie between Hockey Night in Canada and Schitt's Creek. How about you, though? FX1019.ca for your feedback, all brought to you by Vogue Optical.
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0: All right, in the beautiful sunshine today, our traffic moving very well right now. A little bit of a slowdown on the circ as you get closer into the bridge. Nothing going on the bridge, though. That's pretty much clear sailing. Bedford Highway looking pretty good. And just remember, too, they are working around the Fairview area. They're disabling that crane. They're going to be working there pretty much for most of the day today. Anything else for us? Let us know at 902-420-1019.
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What part of no don't you understand? This is the 90s at 9 with Frankie Hollywood and MJ. Patti Loveless next, but first John Michael Montgomery, Life's a Dance.

0: Today's Country, FX 1019. That is wrapping up the 90s at 9. Patti Loveless, Blame It on Your Heart. This is the Frankie Hollywood and MJ Show. Hard to believe Canada Day is on Wednesday. Man, oh man. I know. Yeah, next Wednesday. It's July the 1st. Now, what we have planned for you on Canada Day, we're going to be in the parade in Sackville, so watch for us there. And also starting at noon here on the air on FX 1019, Canada Day, we're going to feature classic albums top to bottom with our Canadian queen, Shania Twain. The album, Come On Over. So join us starting at noon. We'll play that album top to bottom, song by song. Shania Twain, Come On Over, as part of our Canada Day celebrations. And thank you to our sponsors, Nothing Fancy, Furniture Warehouse, and IKEA. Coming up for us next, Tennille Towns.
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0: Today's Country FX 101.9, Aaron Goodfin and Lonely Drum. Frankie Hollywood and MJ, did you see the updated times now for Halifax Music Fest tomorrow night for Country Night? Just not a whole lot of change, not a big change. You don't need to adjust your whole evening schedule or anything. But the Barr Brothers will be on stage at 5:15. Blue Rodeo will be next at 6:30, then Shaboozy at 8 o'clock. He'll be playing for about an hour, hour and a half, and then make way for the Chicks, and they take the stage at 9:30. 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But again, just some updated times, not too far off the schedule. Coming up for us next, Ella Langley and Morgan Wallen.
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0: Yeah, it certainly is. Megan Patrick, Golden Child on today's Country FX 101.9. Next hour, Luke Holmes coming up, also Jordan Davis and Sully Burroughs. That's it for us, though. It's the Frankie Hollywood and MJ Show. Thank you for listening. Have a great day.
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4: A mix of sun and cloud today. High around 23 inland, 17 at the coast. Partly cloudy tonight. Patchy fog developing before morning with a low of 14. A mix of sun and cloud again tomorrow. High 24, 17 at the water. Showers tomorrow night. Then Saturday, a mix of sun and cloud and some lingering showers possible with a high of 19.

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6: Breezy but summer-like with a high today of 23, humidex of 26 with a mix of sun and cloud. Partly cloudy overnight, fog patches of 14. Sun and cloud tomorrow with a high of 24, feeling like 27. Showers moving in Friday night, and a mix of sun and cloud and chance of shower Saturday.
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11: Breezy but summer-like with a high today of 23, humidex of 26 with a mix of sun and cloud. Partly cloudy overnight, fog patches of 14. Sun and cloud tomorrow with a high of 24, feeling like 27. With showers moving in Friday night and a mix of sun and cloud and chance of showers Saturday.
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5: Breezy but summer-like with a high today of 23, humidex of 26 with a mix of sun and cloud. Partly cloudy overnight, fog patches of 14. Sun and cloud tomorrow with a high of 24, feeling like 27. With showers moving in Friday night and a mix of sun and cloud and chance of shower Saturday.
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0: 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Today's Country, FX 101.9. Lexi here with you, hanging out, spending the afternoon time with you. 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

0: Owen Ringling, Moonshines, FX 101.9, Today's Country. Happy Thursday. It's Mo Day because there's only one Mo Day till Friday. We're going to be hearing from Kane Brown, but first, we're going to take a look at the weather that's coming up next.
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6: Breezy but summer-like with a high today of 23, humidex of 26 with a mix of sun and cloud. Partly cloudy overnight, fog patches of 14. Sun and cloud tomorrow with a high of 24, feeling like 27. With showers moving in Friday night and a mix of sun and cloud and chance of shower Saturday.
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0: Dean Brody, Canadian Girls on FX 101.9, which I'm sure he will be playing when he comes with the Rec Laws for their Hometown Heroes tour, stopping in Nova Scotia in Halifax at the Scotiabank Center this winter. Very excited about that one.
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2: There's a new survey out from Talker Research and found that most married couples only go to bed at the same time about three nights a week, with an average of an 80-minute gap on other nights. So one might go to bed at 10, one might opt for the earlier time. Couples who describe themselves as very happy actually share bedtime four nights a week. Maybe watch a show together for a little while till one of you falls asleep. So maybe try to sync up a few nights a week at least. That can boost your sleep quality and boost your intimate time.
3: Just saying. 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
3: 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You're laying there.
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0: Brothers Osborne. 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Today's Country FX 101.9. We are going to be hearing that new one from Stella Lefty. It's Boston, which I love. It's become one of my favorite songs lately. That's coming up shortly, but first we are going to take a peek at the weather up next.
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7: Breezy but summer-like with a high today of 23, humidex of 26 with a mix of sun and cloud. Partly cloudy overnight, fog patches of 14. Sun and cloud tomorrow with a high of 24, feeling like 27. With showers moving in Friday night and a mix of sun and cloud and chance of shower Saturday.
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0: Justin Fancy, Beauty Queen, Today's Country, FX 101.9. It is 3:43, and it's been a little bit of a weird day weather-wise today. It's been like half drizzly at some points in some places. It's been sunny. It's just very much one of those like East Coast classic days. But fear not. It is officially summer. With that, by the way, in case you have missed it, we are fueling your summer by giving away $250 in gas every week. So if you see our cruiser girl, Bree, hanging around at any events or at any locations in and around the HRM, you just have to find her and scan the QR code that she has available for your chance to win. $250 in free gas every week. I mean, this is pretty great. $250 in gas in general, especially with gas constantly changing. For example, today, it is going up at midnight tonight. So gas going up 3.6 cents per liter. So $250 in free gas. 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

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It is 4:08 on a Thursday. Happy Thursday. We've got Cameron Wickham coming up, but first, here's Megan Maroney, Beautiful Things.

0: across the flats. Life is a highway. 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You know the drill. And Canada Day is coming up. Wow, I actually almost kind of said it first try. I don't know what it is about that. That's like a tongue twister for me. But yes, Canada Day is coming up. So today for Jay's Thursday, this or that, we want to know if you prefer watching the fireworks or the parade. If you could only attend one of those events, which would you choose? Parade or fireworks? Let us know. FX 1019 on Facebook and Instagram to cast your vote in Jay's Thursday, this or that.
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0: 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Today's Country FX 101.9. Time is ticking towards Halifax Music Fest. 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It is coming up tomorrow is the first night. So tomorrow is country night, if you will. So we're featuring the Chicks, Blue Rodeo, Shaboozy, and more. 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Very, very excited about that. And then, of course, Saturday is day two. 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
0: Partly cloudy, low 14 expected overnight. Tomorrow, mix of sun and cloud with a high of 24, and a mix of sun and cloud with a chance of showers for Saturday and a high of 19. 4:40, sun's trying to peek out there. 21 degrees, feeling like 25.
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0: Chris Buckband and his newest 1-2-step, Today's Country, FX 1019. It is 4:46. Don't forget to go over to our socials, FX 1019 on Facebook and Instagram. Cast your vote in today's Jay's Thursday, This or That. We're talking Canada Day events. Would you rather watch the fireworks or the parade? So far, fireworks seem to be winning. And honestly, I think that's what's got to have my vote as well. Although I have seen a couple that have said they've broken Jay's rule, I will add, and said neither. but I'll take it. We'll accept it because they've provided alternatives. Barbecues at home. So a lot of people are saying a great barbecue is much better. But I think I would have to go with the fireworks because there's just something about a fireworks show that gets me every time. Cast your vote on our socials. It's 4:47. We're going to be hearing from Zach McPhee coming up next.
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0: Sally. I'm leaving you. Today's Country FX 101.9. It is 5:25. And I always like these days where the weather doesn't really decide what it's going to do until just before sunset. Like the sun wasn't out for most of the day, but now just shy of sunset time, which I guess it's not that shy right now of sunset time because it's summer, but you know, you get the gist. The majority of the way through the day, it decides that it's going to be a nice, sunny, beautiful day. Better late than never. It's 5:25. Keith Urban is coming up next.
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3: Okay.
2: I was 8 years old. I went to Pugwash. We went to visit some family friends.
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2: And it was my first trip from Cape Breton to Pugwash. I can remember, oh my God, we're so far from home. Then when we got there, I got out of the car. It was like a whole different world. Like I was so strange about everything.
3: Right? Pugwash. So. A whole different world. When I was eight, my dad took my sister and I to London, England.
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3: 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I remember knocking on the washroom door and somebody inside says, occupied. I had no idea what that meant. I'm like, I'm 8 years old. They were very polite. Yeah. They said, occupied. And me, I'm still knocking.
2: Wow.
3: I had to go. Yes, I went to London when I was eight, and that is my memory.
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0: Riley Green, Change My Mind, Today's Country, FX 101.9. It's 5:41. We're going to be hearing shortly from Dylan Scott. But first, we're going to take a look at the weather coming up next.
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0: Partly cloudy for this evening, low of 14 overnight. A mix of sun and cloud for tomorrow with a high of 24, and a mix of sun and cloud with a chance of showers on Saturday and a high of 19. It is 5:43, sitting at 21, feeling more like 25.
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0: Space Country, FX 101.9. That was James Barker Band. And in case you missed it, the fuel update at the pumps for tonight at midnight tonight. No change to diesel. Gas, however, is going up 3.6 cents per liter. So again, diesel, no change. Gas up 3.6 cents.
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2: Halifax has the highest rate of weed consumption in Canada. Wastewater testing has repeatedly shown Halifax with the highest cannabis levels per capita. The data compares major cities including Toronto, Montreal, Vancouver, and Edmonton. While Toronto leads the Canada in total volume consumed, Halifax ranks highest when it's adjusted to population. Then all that goes in the wastewater, which goes through the water treatment plants, and then we drink it. So what does that say? We're all high.
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0: High Valley, Small Town Something, FX 1019. Happy Thursday. 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
2: Weather on FX 1019.
6: Partly cloudy sky with fog patches through the overnight, low 14. Sun and cloud through the day Friday with a high of 24, humidex of 27. And the showers Friday night bring with it a risk of thundershowers late evening and after midnight. Looking at 2 to 4 millimeters of rain, might see up to 15 in those heavy showers, thundershowers. An overnight low of 14 with a mix of sun and cloud and a chance of scattered showers Saturday. It's overcast Sunday with a slight chance of showers.
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3: Partly cloudy sky with fog patches through the overnight, low 14. Sun and cloud through the day Friday with a high of 24, humidex of 27. The showers Friday night bring with it a risk of thunder showers late evening and after midnight. Looking at 2 to 4 millimeters of rain, might see up to 15 in those heavy showers, thunder showers. An overnight low of 14 with a mix of sun and cloud and a chance of scattered showers Saturday. It's overcast Sunday with a slight chance of showers.
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went down to Georgia. He was looking for a soul to steal. He was in a bind because he was way behind and he was willing to make a deal. When he came across this young man sawing on a fiddle and playing it hot, and the devil jumped up on a hickory stump and said, "Boy, let me tell you what. I guess you didn't know it, but I'm a fiddle player too. And if you'd care to take a dare, I'll make a bet with you. Now you play pretty good fiddle, boy, but give the devil his due. I bet a fiddle of gold against your soul, cause I think I'm better than you." The boy said, "My name's Johnny, and it might be a sin, but I'll take your bet, and you're gonna regret, cause I'm the best as ever been."

The devil bowed his head because he knew that he'd been beat. And he laid that golden fiddle on the ground at Johnny's feet. Johnny said, "Devil, just come on back if you ever want to try again. 'Cause I told you once, you son of a gun.